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0: Waylon Jennings here on Classic Country. The official Waylon Jennings documentary is currently in production now. Cactus Dave with you here on this Wednesday night. Let's have some fun and bring on Conway and the Riz, the Still Believing Roxas.
1: I pushed him away.

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I'm just a wife.

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Classic Country. She's been putting out new music on a monthly basis, too. 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Cactus Day. Here we go. It's another hour. Country favorites. Hang out for it. Clint Black's here now. 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
6: Very heavy traffic right now through Merrill Field. 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

0: Brother Ronstadt says that'll be the day here on Classic Country, where we play your favorites every day. 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Sky's partly cloudy. Lows should be right around 45. And then Thursday, we do have some isolated showers and thunderstorms, mainly after 4 p.m. Mostly sunny tomorrow afternoon. Highs will be near 75. Classic Country 100.9.
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0: It's classic country that just gets better with age. And Bobby Gentry there with the ode to Billy Joel. So summer officially begins on Sunday. 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

0: Classic Country, where we play all your favorites, and the legends, of course, live on right here. You got the official Waylon Jennings documentary. It's on the way. Shooter Jennings confirmed back in April that there was a major documentary about Waylon in production, directed by Greg Oliver, with, of course, Willie Nelson, who's already been interviewed for this.
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0: 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It's Waylon Jennings. There's Bob Wills is still the king. It's right here on Classic Country.
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0: 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That's Conway Twitty. Coming up, we're going to talk about animal oracles. And a lot of people are trusting these over actual analysts. We're going to get into it and also hear from Brooks and Dunn.
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0: Ricky Skaggs and Highway 40 Blues. I'm Chris Daniels. If you're enjoying all this great music, make sure you tell your friends to listen to us as well. On the way, we're going to hear from Alan Jackson.
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0: That's Hank Jr. There's a tear in my beer. Still to come, we're going to hear from the Statler Brothers and Hello, Mary Lou.
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0: celebrated crossover artist. He's racked up 35 number one country hits, 6 Grammy Awards, and a place in the Country Music Hall of Fame. 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

0: How can you not smile when you hear that song? Kenny Rogers, Dottie West, All I Ever Need Is You. I'm Chris Daniels. Still to come, we're going to hear from Randy Travis with 1982.
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0: Merle Haggard and the Fight Inside of Me. You know, Ethan Hawke, and this was, I don't know if it was a year ago or so, was, you know, around Bakersfield. 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So I gotta check that out.
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0: That's Doug Stone. I'd be better off in a pine box. I'm Chris Daniels. Still to come, Lil Waylon Jennings.
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0: Barbara Fairchild and the Teddy Bear Song. Still to come, we're going to hear Who's Cheating Who with Charlie McClain.
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0: That's Exile, and Give Me One More Chance. Coming up, I'm going to share with you how you can honor your father this Sunday. We're also going to hear from Vince Gill.
1: The U.S. Treasury quietly released its official financial report for 2025. It appears by its own numbers, the U.S. government seems insolvent. It's reported that the Treasury shows about $6 trillion in assets and over $47 trillion in liabilities. Add it all up, and it looks like the U.S. owes more than $130 trillion it doesn't have. 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

0: Man, I hear this song. I don't know what that instrument's called, but I want to be at a beach. Do you get that feeling too every time you hear that? I'm like, oh, I just want to be at a beach in the water. Coming up, we're going to hear Happy Birthday, Darlin' with Conway Twitty.
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0: That's Anne Murray. Could I Have This Dance? I'm Chris Daniels. Thank you so much for spending time with me. Of course, if you're enjoying all this great music, make sure you tell your friends about us. And no matter what you have going on today, I hope you have a very blessed day. On the way, we're going to hear from Don Williams with Amanda.
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0: John Denver came up with that one after a summertime camping trip in the Rocky Mountains during the Perseid meteor shower, and all those lines just kind of poured out of his head. He said, you know, the fire in the sky and the shadows from the starlight. Loved Colorado so much, he named himself Denver. He quipped that Duchendorf was just too big for the marquee, and he was correct. So good move there, John. And more great songs to come to get us into our Thursday morning. Yeah, it's already Thursday. Week's flying by. I like this.
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Good morning on the way this hour here from Elvis, Merle Haggard, and a great one from Johnny Cash, too. In the meantime, time to do a little fishing, maybe kind of, sort of, with the Nitty Gritty Dirt Band.

0: What an event that must have been. January 13th, 1968. One of his earliest songs he released in 55 is Modest Hit then, but boy, when he performed that at Folsom there in 68, it exploded number one song for 3-4 weeks that year, and it really sealed his outlaw personality. But he'd been doing prison shows for years, since the late 50s, at mainly San Quentin and at Folsom, but San Quentin, that's where Merle Haggard saw him, inspired him. Speaking of, we got him coming up, and more great songs along with that to get us into our Thursday morning.
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0: Michael Martin Murphy wrapping up our Cowboy Sweep with Dan Seals. Before that, still to come here from Crystal Gale. Going to do a little rambling with Merle Haggard, Brooks and Dunn on the way too.
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0: Ronnie shouldn't have been so worried about that high note, and he was, but he hit it, didn't he? Yeah, Brooks and Dunn with more to come here. Got George Strait coming right up.
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Good morning on the way this hour here from the Bellamy Brothers, Alabama. Tom T. Hall on the way too. Meantime, looking for a little trust. Travis Tritt.

0: Tom T. Hall, 1974. His simplest song, he said. He wrote it in about 9 minutes, but it became his biggest moneymaker and a number one song as well, and a big hit on the pop charts, too. He said just three chords and I suppose the truth, his truth, and I love all those things too, Tom, but simple is what we do here. Nothing but great songs, and simplicity is why I'm here. Got John Denver and Gene Watson coming right up for you.
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0: Bellamy Brothers playing a steakhouse in Austin tonight. They don't stay home much. And next Thursday, they'll be back in Nashville at the Ryman for a big celebration. 50 years of Let Your Love Flow. Wouldn't you love to be there for that?
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0: Alabama for that love song stretch of theirs from that Feels So Right album. That was ended up being one of their biggest hits. Fifth number one of that 21 straight with more to come here. Got Conway coming right up.
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4: 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He said, "Son, I've made a life

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Good morning. On the way this hour, more great songs get you there. Here from Dolly Parton, Vicki Gillies, Waylon Willie on the way to the meantime, Dan Seals.

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0: Dolly Parton singing her story, and what a story she has, right? That coat of many colors and more to come here. Grab one from Elvis Presley, hear from Waylon and Willie. Got Travis Tritt on the way, too.
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0: 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A little love from Don Williams coming right up.
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A funny thing, when I was trying out for the Miss America pageant way back when, that was my song of choice for my talent. A Lesson in Leaving, Dottie West. 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

0: 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Little fun fact.
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I'm Ashley Blake with the most authentic, the most loved country songs around. 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

0: Gene Watson took us to his farewell party. I'm Ashley Blake. How are you at Small Talk? You get together with people and you don't know what to talk about? Well, how about the weather? Weekend plans, maybe some hobbies that you do, painting or sewing or shopping. You need to speak with other people about little things, and that'll make the conversations easier as the subjects get a little tougher. And apparently even boring conversations can be enjoyable because there's a sense of connection with other people.
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0: 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That is I'm From the Country with Tracy Byrne. I'm Ashley Blake. 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

0: Glenn Campbell taking us to Phoenix. You might be doing some traveling for Father's Day. Now, that's not included in this big number. 77% of Americans will spend an average of $227 on the man who brought us into the world. Mom's going to help out just a little bit. Yeah, she wants to show appreciation as well. What's the most popular categories? Well, a lot of us give Dad cards, right? And grilling equipment, clothing, and then sometimes we even take him somewhere special, like dinner or to play golf or see a game.
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0: You're the one I want to hang out with. Throughout the workday, I'm going to play all your favorite tunes like that one from the Oak Ridge Boys. I'm Ashley Blake. You know, coming up on Sunday, we're all going to start feeling better. It is the first day of summer, and longer days and warmer weather could actually make us feel like we're in a great mood all the time. Isn't that awesome? It boosts our serotonin levels.
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0: Willie Nelson taking us down that Whiskey River. There's only a few more days left of spring because summer starts on Sunday. If you still have a little bit of spring cleaning to do, where are the places we forget? The blades on the ceiling fans. What about the can opener? The furnace, AC filter, your coffee maker, the toaster, that crumb drawer, pull it out and check it out, and the steering wheel of your vehicle are all things that sometimes we forget about.
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0: Whistling our way through the workday with Charlie Pride, is anybody going to San Antone? Well, depending on if you want to go to sleep at night, you might want to ditch the warm milk for a cup of cherries or cherry juice. It'll do the trick. It's super rich in sources of melatonin, which is the same thing that your brain needs to fall asleep and stay asleep. So put it on the grocery list. It is cherry juice or cherries.
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of ways as we're going through this weekend together. Yes, Father's Day weekend, everybody. My name is Mike Sheffield. Just living on love. Here's Alan Jackson.

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0: 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You ready? 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Don't touch that. Don't turn it. Don't turn it up. Don't turn it down. And you eventually, what you do is you get one of those boxes with the key. Yeah. Okay. So that way nobody can touch it.
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0: Classic Country, 100.9. Looking at your Valley weather forecast brought to you by Midas Alaska. Tonight, an isolated thunderstorm. It's going to be later tonight into the overnight. Otherwise, partly cloudy, low around 50. Now, tomorrow, some isolated showers and thunderstorms in the afternoon. All right. Otherwise, partly sunny day, 78, maybe 80 for the hot. All right. But getting into the weekend, look for some sunshine on Saturday.
1: The devil went down to Georgia. He was looking for a soul to steal. He was in a bind because he was way behind and he was willing to make a deal. When he came across this young man sawing on a fiddle and playing it hot, and the devil jumped up on a hickory stump and said, "Boy, let me tell you what. I guess you didn't know it, but I'm a fiddle player too. And if you'd care to take a dare, I'll make a bet with you. Now you play pretty good fiddle, boy, but give the devil his due. I bet a fiddle of gold against your soul because I think I'm better than you." The boy said, "My name's Johnny, and it might be a sin, but I'll take your bet. You're gonna regret

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0: My baby loves me. It's Martina McBride this afternoon. Welcome to the weekend and Father's Day weekend. You know you've become your dad when you've got your own chair and the remote is in hand. Yeah, for sure. And you're always telling everybody, get your hands off the thermostat.
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Toy Story 5 is in select theaters today, and it opens up nationwide tomorrow. 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Toy Story 5. They're saying that it's a good film for families to see to show kids the dangers of electronic devices. 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

0: Well, she's acting single. I'm drinking Dumbles. Gary Stewart this afternoon and Ed Bruce back there ahead of that. Shenandoah back there as well. Roger Miller, you ready to do some chug-a-lug-a-lugging? Hey, yeah, hang tight.
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0: It's Merle Haggard this afternoon. Waylon Jennings back there doing a little jug-a-lugging with Roger Miller in there as well. Conway Twitty and Mel Tillis, the Memory Maker. We're going to be hearing that in just a little bit, getting deeper into and closer to Father's Day weekend.
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0: Kenny Rogers, It's Lady. Man, great song. Remember hearing that for the first time on the radio when I was a kid. I was like, wow, that's the slowest country song I ever heard. But I loved it. Still do.
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0: Tim McGraw, it's your love. Thanks so much for being here and hanging out and getting closer to Father's Day. My, oh my, Tim McGraw actually going to be out doing some shows this summer. If he's coming around, I say we go hop in our jalopies, get tickets, and let's go see him.
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